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1: With a couple of niggas, your beat's trash. The bronze shooter, bullets in it, pig medulla. Divine move, a paper coming, I need it soon. Raw shit, smoke big in front of state troopers. Blow wigs, time travel like Black Luber. Young nigga got a gaggle of cramps in the suit tuck. Point blank range, a black man slang. Like to stay in the cut, to cover man range. The gas in my deep pockets, need profits. Fuck the cops and your weak team, y'all need to stop. All hail the black extraterrestrial. I got the sauce, you niggas looking like vegetables. Crackers don't want static, I had to test a few. About as tough as the punk niggas is next to you. Fuck the fallacies, the pen create a masterpiece. Pop two in the sheriff and then I stashed the piece. Yeah, yeah, and then I stashed the piece. Fuck the fallacies, the pen create a masterpiece.
2: Better lay off that.

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Selling deuces and trades, cuts my dimes. Somebody don't get paid. Somebody block gets sprayed.

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You just don't understand how much I love you, do you? I'm here for you. I'm not out to go out there and cheat all night, just like you did, baby, but that's alright. I love you anyway. And I'm still gonna be here for you till my dying day, baby.

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1: Yo, man, I don't want you to harp on shit.
2: Yeah.
1: I was pushing it, man, like we used to be able to do. And I miss that. I miss that I can't just go play ball after doing that. I miss it, man.
2: Let's not, come on, man. Playing ball and going the wrong way.
3: It's the same athlete. It's the same as a pickup game.
2: Trying to go up or down escalator is a different story.
3: It's like a pickup game.
2: It isn't a pickup.
3: Yes, it is.
2: A pickup game is for fun.
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1: Her cake was fat, that's not a cat. I'm catching bills, I'm such a Chad. Are you a Chad? Our auras match. JJ, Jay-Z, such a catch. 46 and OG bro, I'm in the bed, I'm moving slow. Inside all day in my months, Jordan 1s are everywhere. For projects, I make stacks and stacks. I make racks of my career. Catch a plane, I crawl on stage. Crawl back home, my mind amazed. Rode and worked, my spoke. Packed my coat and brought my clock. I brewed new break vegetables. I brought a house with vestibules. Plastic bags, nice hands and dresses. Human havoc, public dresses. Make my word tornado trail. Make me faint. Watch that jab, rom-com 90s, rainy cab. Romance stars say after work. Wear the same clothes after job. You can move fast if you jog. There's a key inside your fob. Sometimes batteries don't work. Dribble coffee on your tie. It looks like mate in your eye. It looks like you about to cry. Makes me sad, I feel it too. Never met someone like you. I met someone with your same legs. At your feet, I'm looking up. Did we make love, we wake up? I don't know, I can't sleep. Super gross, thinking sex. Teenage hickeys on your ribs. You fucked up and made them kids. Wet and dark like trailer park. You thought life was like a play. Your character, it got renewed. All these jokes was nothing real. What's your addy, am I right? BDE fight at the pool. Palooka doll, you thought was pretty. Don't like nothing in the city. Bed by Hulu, Netflix, Tubi. Continue watching all these movies. Tension span, heartbeat weasel. You don't even know these people. Bloody stain, they flip the cushion. They fuck quick when you wasn't looking. Body corny, fuck that boo. Look at me and look at you. Actually, don't pass my phone. Show me what you do alone. Send me links without no copy.

0: these don't work. 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At your feet I'm looking up, do we make love when we wake up? I don't know cause I couldn't sleep, super gross to think of sex. Teenage hickeys on your ribs, you fucked up and made these kids. Wedding dark like Trailer Park, you thought life was just a play. Your character, it got renewed, all these jokes was nothing real. What's your addy, am I right? BDE fight at the pool, Palooka doll you thought was pretty. Don't like nothing in the city, Bed Rock, Hulu, Netflix, Tubi. Continue watching all these movies.
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